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2: Yo。Big Shaq, the one and only. 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Never hot.

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It's in my drawer and you're all I dream. So I had to let you know you left it here with me. It kills me to admit that I still want this bad. And I tried to forget all the feelings I had. But each time that I look in my closet, I can't, 'cause I still got your t-shirt. Do you want